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11: A frost advisory is in effect as temperatures are expected to be near or below the freezing mark tonight into tomorrow morning. Clear and cool tonight and overnight with a low of +2. Sun and cloud tomorrow with a high of 17.
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8: A frost advisory is in effect as temperatures are expected to be near or below the freezing mark tonight into tomorrow morning. Clear and cool tonight and overnight with a low of +2. Sun and cloud tomorrow with a high of 17.
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9: A frost advisory is in effect as temperatures are expected to be near or below the freezing mark tonight into tomorrow morning. Clear and cool tonight and overnight with a low of plus 2. Sun and cloud tomorrow with a high of 17.
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10: A frost advisory is in effect as temperatures are expected to be near or below the freezing mark tonight into tomorrow morning. Clear and cool tonight and overnight with a low of +2. Sun and cloud tomorrow with a high of 17.
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6: A frost advisory is in effect as temperatures are expected to be near or below the freezing mark tonight into tomorrow morning. Clear and cool tonight and overnight with a low of +2. Sun and cloud tomorrow with a high of 17.
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8: A frost advisory is in effect as temperatures are expected to be near or below the freezing mark tonight into tomorrow morning. Clear and cool tonight and overnight with a low of +2. Sun and cloud tomorrow with a high of 17.
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6: A frost advisory is in effect as temperatures are expected to be near or below the freezing mark tonight into tomorrow morning. Clear and cool tonight and overnight with a low of plus 2. Sun and cloud tomorrow with a high of 17.
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0: 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Opioid-related deaths are impacting our communities. 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
1: Good morning, I'm Richard Coffin. The North Bay Police Service says a man's in custody after an investigation into a suspicious incident involving a young person yesterday. The incident happened in the area of Marshall Park Drive and LaBrèche Drive. Police say the investigation's ongoing to determine the full circumstances surrounding the incident. They also say there may be additional information relevant to the investigation and ask anyone with information to contact them or Crime Stoppers. Students at West Ferris Secondary School raised over $60,000 for the North Bay Regional Health Center Foundation yesterday. They held their annual Trojans Parade for Cancer. The money will support diagnostic technology that helps with the early detection of cancer. Officials are thanking the community for their generosity and support of the campaign, adding their kindness will make a real difference for patients and families in our region. The fundraiser started 31 years ago with a small group of students walking laps around the track and has grown into the parade it is today. Council will start looking at deciding the future of West Ferris Arena next week. A staff report's coming to a special committee meeting that recommends the arena be decommissioned and demolished. It notes the new community and recreation center is nearly finished. West Ferris Arena is 9 years past its life expectancy, and there's no identified operational or other need for the arena. If council wants to look at salvaging the rink, officials say the total potential cost for a full suite of building condition assessments and studies is between $250,000 and $600,000. They also say preliminary work with the Sam Jacks Complex Master Plan has not identified a need to rehabilitate or maintain the facility and reimagines the site with outdoor facilities. Emergency department wait times are being described as the canary in the coal mine for health system performance. That from Canadian Centre for Policy Alternatives senior researcher Andrew Longhurst. A new analysis from the centre says the North Bay Regional Health Centre saw wait times for an emergency department assessment double over 5 years, with 90% of patients waiting 7.3 hours in 2024-25. They also say the time it took to be admitted to the hospital from the ER increased nearly 300% over 5 years to just over 65 hours, calling it a preventable and deepening crisis. Longhurst says when hospital funding increases fall below the required 6%, the healthcare needs of the population go unmet. QP's Ontario Council of Hospital Unions is calling on the province to increase hospital funding by 6% a year.
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2: Hi there, it's 6:04, Jet FM Sports, NHL playoffs. The Montreal Canadiens with a 6-2 win over the Hurricanes. Game 2 goes Saturday night. Baseball, the Jays won 2-0 over the Yankees. They host the Pirates this weekend. And two-time NASCAR champion Kyle Busch has died at the age of 41. He was in hospital. No cause has been given.
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2: Mainly sunny today, 17 the high. Tonight, 7. And then tomorrow, a mix of sun and cloud and a high of 18. At 6:05, it is 1 in downtown North Bay.
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0: Wake up with Monahan in the morning.
1: Well, good morning. It is Friday, May the 22nd. It is 6:14. It's Mike here on the show today. We're going to get another qualifier for our Made and Played in Canada VIP table over at Moose's Cookhouse. June 6th, the Needful will be in town doing a show. Let's see. It's Friday, weekend almost here. It's like getting close to patio weather. I've been waiting for that day, like a Friday afternoon at 4 o'clock. You go to a patio. I'm not sure. It may be 18 today, so I'm going to watch it closely. See if today's the day. Could hit the patios. On the show today, we're going to talk about weddings. My nephew is getting married this summer. And his wife's family, I want to say East Africa, but I'm not 100% sure. Anyway, there's different parts of the ceremony. It's not like a one-day thing, you know, how the Catholics do it. You know, it's a Saturday in the church. This is different parts of a wedding. And then the actual wedding where I'm invited to go is on a Sunday. I haven't been to a wedding on a Sunday. At any rate, it's going to be a blast. But, yeah, we're going to talk today about unusual weddings you've ever been to. Not that going on a wedding on a Sunday is that unusual, but I don't think Catholics get married on Sundays. And I was raised Catholic. Anyway, unusual weddings today on the show. 705-475-9915. Want to hear your stories. All right, it is 16 minutes after 6. 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
1: Mainly sunny and 17 the high today. Tonight, 7. Tomorrow, a mix of sun and cloud and 18. At 6:23, it's 1.
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1: Good morning, I'm Richard Coffin. The North Bay Police Service says a man's in custody after an investigation into a suspicious incident involving a young person yesterday. The incident happened in the area of Marshall Park Drive and LaBresse Drive. Police say the investigation's ongoing to determine the full circumstances surrounding the incident. They also say there may be additional information relevant to the investigation and ask anyone with information to contact them or Crime Stoppers. Students at West Ferris Secondary School raised over $60,000 for the North Bay Regional Health Center Foundation yesterday. They held their annual Trojans Parade for Cancer. The money will support diagnostic technology that helps with the early detection of cancer. Officials are thanking the community for their generosity and support of the campaign, adding their kindness will make a real difference for patients and families in our region. The fundraiser started 31 years ago with a small group of students walking laps around the track and has grown into the parade it is today. A city staff report is recommending West Ferris Arena be decommissioned and demolished. It'll be up for discussion at a special committee meeting of council next week. The report notes the new community and recreation center is nearly finished. West Ferris Arena is 9 years past its life expectancy, and there's no identified operational or other need for the arena. If council wants to look at salvaging the rink, officials say the total potential cost for a full suite of building condition assessments and studies is between $250,000 and $600,000. They also say preliminary work with the Sam Jacks Complex Master Plan has not identified a need to rehabilitate or maintain the facility and reimagines the site with outdoor facilities. Emergency department wait times are being described as the canary in the coal mine for health system performance. That from Canadian Centre for Policy Alternatives senior researcher Andrew Longhurst. A new analysis from the centre says the North Bay Regional Health Centre saw wait times for an emergency department assessment double over 5 years, with 90% of patients waiting 7.3 hours in 2024-25. They also say the time it took to be admitted to the hospital from the ER increased nearly 300% over 5 years to just over 65 hours, calling it a preventable and deepening crisis. Longhurst says when hospital funding increases fall below the required 6%, the healthcare needs of the population go unmet. QP's Ontario Council of Hospital Unions is calling on the province to increase hospital funding by 6% a year.
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2: Well, good morning. 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Jet FM Sports, NHL playoffs. The Montreal Canadiens with a 6-2 win over the Hurricanes. Game 2 is Saturday night. Baseball, the Jays won 2-0 over the Yankees. They host the Pirates all weekend. And two-time NASCAR champion Kyle Busch has died at the age of 41. He was in hospital. There has been no cause given.
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2: Mainly sunny and 17 the high today. Tonight, 7. And then tomorrow, a mix of sun and cloud and 19. At 6:34, it's 1.
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0: There's Tommy Cochran in the Big League 106.3 Gen FM. Good morning. It is 6:42. It's Friday. Mainly sunny today. About 17 the high. It's not bad. It's not as an old guy who's still cold. He has not warmed up since from winter yet. I'm not sure if that's patio weather yet. I know, I was looking next door, Moose's Cookhouse, which is right next door to the radio station. They've got the outdoor patio all set up on the sidewalk and everything. It's all set to go. But I just don't know if it's the right temperature for it yet. I mean, if it's 17 and there's no wind and the sun's beating down on you, I...
1: Wake up with Monahan in the morning.
0: Yeah. 6:42. We're talking about unusual weddings today as we get ready for the summer wedding rush. I'm only going to one wedding this summer. One wedding. It is my nephew's wedding. I know I'm going to get this wrong. I tried to look on Facebook. She's a beautiful young lady. I want to say East Africa, but I don't know for sure. And so there's actual different steps to this wedding that they're, but I'm invited to one of the steps. It happens to be on a Sunday, which is unusual for me. I do the Catholic weddings Saturdays. They're always on Saturdays. They're an hour and a half, and they're Saturday. It's like, hey, so-and-so's getting married, and the Catholic is like, yeah, and it's on this day, so don't make any plans. Yeah, you're not mowing the lawn in the afternoon. You're going to be... all day. Talking unusual weddings today. 705-475-9915. Call me, text me. I want to hear about your unusual wedding stories. Hi.
2: I went to a wedding and the bride and groom actually sang, and they sang the song from Grease, "You're the One That I Want." It was not good.
0: Here we go. That would be bad. All right, thanks for sharing. Okay, it is 6:44.
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0: with Monahan in the morning. Yeah. Okay, it's 6:54. Rich has got news coming up at, I'm going to say 7-ish. I'm running way behind schedule today. On the show today, we're talking about the most unusual wedding you've ever been to. 705-475-9915. You know, it's going to be a great wedding. Bride shows up about 40 minutes late. The groom's cousin's already shirtless. We haven't left the church yet. Tell me about the kooky weddings you've been to. Shout out to our friends over at the Hospital Foundation. $32,265. 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
0: Mainly sunny today, 17 the high. Tonight down to 7. Tomorrow, a mix of sun and cloud and 19. At 6:57, it is 1.
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1: Good morning, I'm Richard Coffin. The North Bay Police Service says a man's in custody after an investigation into a suspicious incident involving a young person yesterday. The incident happened in the area of Marshall Park Drive and LaBrèche Drive. Police say the investigation's ongoing to determine the full circumstances surrounding the incident. They also say there may be additional information relevant to the investigation and ask anyone with information to contact them or Crime Stoppers. Students at West Ferris Secondary School raised over $60,000 for the North Bay Regional Health Center Foundation yesterday. They held their annual Trojans Parade for Cancer. The money will support diagnostic technology that helps with the early detection of cancer. Officials are thanking the community for their generosity and support of the campaign, adding their kindness will make a real difference for patients and families in our region. The fundraiser started 31 years ago with a small group of students walking laps around the track and has grown into the parade it is today. Council will start looking at deciding the future of West Ferris Arena next week. A staff report's coming to a special committee meeting that recommends the arena be decommissioned and demolished. It notes the new community and recreation center is nearly finished. West Ferris Arena is 9 years past its life expectancy, and there's no identified operational or other need for the arena. If council wants to look at salvaging the rink, officials say the total potential cost for a full suite of building condition assessments and studies is between $250,000 and $600,000. They also say preliminary work with the Sam Jacks Complex Master Plan has not identified a need to rehabilitate or maintain the facility and reimagines the site with outdoor facilities. Emergency department wait times are being described as the canary in the coal mine for health system performance. That from Canadian Centre for Policy Alternatives senior researcher Andrew Longhurst. A new analysis from the centre says the North Bay Regional Health Centre saw wait times for an emergency department assessment double over 5 years, with 90% of patients waiting 7.3 hours in 2024-25. They also say the time it took to be admitted to the hospital from the ER increased nearly 300% over 5 years to just over 65 hours, calling it a preventable and deepening crisis. Longhurst says when hospital funding increases fall below the required 6%, the healthcare needs of the population go unmet. QP's Ontario Council of Hospital Unions is calling on the province to increase hospital funding by 6% a year.
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2: Well, just about 7:05, I am running behind schedule today. Here we go. Jet FM Sports, NHL playoffs. The Montreal Canadiens with a 6-2 win over the Hurricanes. Game 2 is Saturday night. Baseball, Jays won 2-0 over the Yankees. They host the Pirates all weekend. And two-time NASCAR champion Kyle Busch has died. 41 years old. He was in hospital. No cause has been given.
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2: Mainly sunny and 17 for a high today. Tonight, 7. Tomorrow, a mix of sun and cloud and 19. At 7:05, it's 1.
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1: Yeah, we are talking today about unusual weddings.
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1: North Bay weddings can sometimes be unusual. I'm only going to one wedding this year, this summer, and it's going to be on a Sunday, which is kind of unusual for me. Growing up Catholic, everything, it's Saturdays. I don't think Catholics get married on Sundays. I don't know if it's a rule. Anyway. Unusual weddings you've been to, 705-475-9915. By the end of today's show, we're going to try and find out North Bay's weirdest wedding story. Did someone object? Have you ever been to one of those weddings? When they give the whole, I don't even know what the words are, but if anybody knows why these men should not be married. I object! Let's see here. Anybody get arrested? Fainted, disappeared, arrived on an ATV. I need the details. North Bay's most unusual wedding, 705-475-9915. Let's do this. 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Unusual wedding you've been to?
2: At our wedding, we had a dance in rubber boots.
1: Ooh. Rubber boots?
2: Because we live on a farm. So we danced the Hokey Pokey in rubber boots at my wedding.
1: Oh, my goodness. I love that. That's awesome. What kind of, like, were they, did you get them all, like, I don't know, is there a tuxedo brand of rubber boot? What did you have?
2: You know the guys' ones, the green hunting boots?
1: Yes.
2: Green rubber. Yeah, that's what I had.
1: And was this in North Bay?
2: Yeah, actually, it was in
1: Powassan. Powassan? Okay. Well, that makes a little more sense, right? All right, we're getting Boston wedding stories now. This is going to be good. Okay, just about quarter after seven here.
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0: Wake up with Monahan in the morning. Friday, May 22nd at 7:19. It's Mike here. Sun shining. I have a full look at the weather forecast and some of the weekend, too. But we're expecting about 17 today. Mainly sunny 17. I was trying to decide whether or not that was, you know, patio weather yet. So hard. I think if there's no wind and the sun's beating down on you, 17 might fly. But you get a bit of wind and, anyway, I hope it does. So I hope we can hit a patio today. Monahan Golf Tour is back for 2026. 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We could play 9 holes. It's usually around lunchtime on a Wednesday. 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
0: Mainly sunny today, 17 the high. Tonight, 7. Tomorrow, a mix of sun and cloud and 19. And it looks like showers rolling in on Sunday and about 13 for the high. As we head into next week, I think we're going to finally break into the 20s on a consistent basis. I know we've been in the 20s, but I mean, I want like 20, not... Anyway. I'm too demanding. Monday, 21. Tuesday, 24. Wednesday, 24. Thursday, 24. So next week, as we roll into it, looks like it's going to be pretty good. All right, 7:23 right now. It is temperatures jumping up. 5 degrees. Foo Fighters, 106.3 Jet FM.

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1: Rich is just on his way in here because I'm just about a minute early for the news at 7:30. Just a reminder, we are going to do the contest for the Rock and Roll Ride of Your Life. It's the Maiden Played in Canada, VIP table for 10. 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So there is a concert, this Maiden Played in Canada. You can find out more about it by going to our website, mynorthbaynow.com. And it is about Canadian musicians submitting their music. 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One of those bands is The Needful, and they've been helping us set things up. 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And they're the band that's coming to North Bay and going to be playing. And, yeah, it's going to be a fun night. Everybody can go. Everyone's invited. We just have this VIP table for 10. And we'll give you some appetizers. And we have a few kind of neat things, gifts for you as well. And that's what we're playing for today when we play the game. All right, here comes Richie. It's 7:30.
2: Good morning, I'm Richard Coffin. The North Bay Police Service says a man's in custody after an investigation into a suspicious incident involving a young person yesterday. The incident happened in the area of Marshall Park Drive and LaBresse Drive. Police say the investigation's ongoing to determine the full circumstances surrounding the incident. They also say there may be additional information relevant to the investigation and ask anyone with information to contact them or Crime Stoppers. Students at West Ferris Secondary School raised over $60,000 for the North Bay Regional Health Center Foundation yesterday. They held their annual Trojans Parade for Cancer. The money will support diagnostic technology that helps with the early detection of cancer. Officials are thanking the community for their generosity and support of the campaign, adding their kindness will make a real difference for patients and families in our region.

0: The fundraiser started 31 years ago with a small group of students walking laps around the track and has grown into the parade it is today. A city staff report is recommending West Ferris Arena be decommissioned and demolished. It'll be up for discussion at a special committee meeting of council next week. The report notes the new community and recreation center is nearly finished. West Ferris Arena is 9 years past its life expectancy, and there's no identified operational or other need for the arena. If council wants to look at salvaging the rink, officials say the total potential cost for a full suite of building condition assessments and studies is between $250,000 and $600,000. They also say preliminary work with the Sam Jacks Complex Master Plan has not identified a need to rehabilitate or maintain the facility and reimagines the site with outdoor facilities. Emergency department wait times are being described as the canary in the coal mine for health system performance. That from Canadian Centre for Policy Alternatives senior researcher Andrew Longhurst. A new analysis from the centre says the North Bay Regional Health Centre saw wait times for an emergency department assessment double over 5 years, with 90% of patients waiting 7.3 hours in 2024-25. They also say the time it took to be admitted to the hospital from the ER increased nearly 300% over 5 years to just over 65 hours, calling it a preventable and deepening crisis. Longhurst says when hospital funding increases fall below the required 6%, the healthcare needs of the population go unmet. QP's Ontario Council of Hospital Unions is calling on the province to increase hospital funding by 6% a year.
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4: 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NHL playoffs, the Montreal Canadiens with a nice 6-2 win over the Hurricanes. Game 2 set to go Saturday night. Baseball, the Jays won 2-0 over the Yankees. They host the Pirates all weekend in Toronto. And two-time NASCAR champion Kyle Busch has died at the age of 41. He was in hospital. There's no cause been given.
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4: Mainly sunny and 17 the high today. Tonight, 7. And then tomorrow, a mix of sun and cloud and 19. At 7:34, it's 5.
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0: 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Good morning. It is 7:42. It's Mike here on this Friday morning. We're talking about unusual, North Bay's most unusual wedding. And we've had some pretty good stories, actually, so far. 705-475-9915. One couple in rubber boots, but they were farmers. So that's very acceptable. Let's see here. What else? Any good destination wedding stories out there that I need to hear about? Because nothing says romance like, you know, forcing 40 people to refinance their homes so you can go and have a little kiss near a volcano.
1: Wake up with Monahan in the morning.
0: Oh, we're getting married. Oh, fantastic. Where?
2: Yeah.
0: The Himalayas. Oh, great. All right, we're looking for North Bay's most unusual wedding, or yeah, any wedding story we'd love to hear. 705-475-9915. You can call me, we can chit-chat, or you can just text me the story, and I will relay it. I will tell it the best I can. Hi, Chat FM. Unusual wedding stories?
3: So my friend was telling me about her wedding, and she was recounting all of those special memories. And then she said to me that when everything was wrapped up from the wedding and they went to bed and they woke up in the morning, and her new mother-in-law admitted to eating the cake top, which is what you're supposed to pop in the freezer and eat on your first anniversary.
0: Oh, no. Is that bad luck?
3: I think it's pretty bad luck.
0: Did they make it?
3: They did not make it.
0: That's exactly where I would play that. It's pretty bad when the listeners are just putting in the sound effects for me. How many years did they make it?
3: About 20.
0: Oh, wow. And did they always go back to the topper? As
3: I think that probably the topper was the least of their concerns.
0: I know, but I'd be in court. Your mom ate the topper! That was the beginning of the end. Somebody has to be blamed. Okay, thank you. So, let's see here. It's 7:45.
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1: Yeah.
0: It is 7:53. It's Mike here. Mainly sunny, 17 the high today. We'll look at the weekend forecast in its entirety coming up in just a sec. The NICU Golf Tournament is coming up. It is coming up May 31st. It's going to happen out at Osprey Links. You can get signed up and join us by going to the Osprey Links website. 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
0: Mainly sunny, 17 the high today. Tonight, 7. Tomorrow, mix of sun and cloud, and 19. At 7, just about 7:56, we are sitting at 5. Looks like rain on Sunday, by the way. All right, 7:56, it's 5.
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1: Good morning, I'm Richard Coffin. The North Bay Police Service says a man's in custody after an investigation into a suspicious incident involving a young person yesterday. The incident happened in the area of Marshall Park Drive and LaBresse Drive. Police say the investigation's ongoing to determine the full circumstances surrounding the incident. They also say there may be additional information relevant to the investigation and ask anyone with information to contact them or Crime Stoppers. Students at West Ferris Secondary School raised over $60,000 for the North Bay Regional Health Center Foundation yesterday. They held their annual Trojans Parade for Cancer. The money will support diagnostic technology that helps with the early detection of cancer. Officials are thanking the community for their generosity and support of the campaign, adding their kindness will make a real difference for patients and families in our region. The fundraiser started 31 years ago with a small group of students walking laps around the track and has grown into the parade it is today. Council will start looking at deciding the future of West Ferris Arena next week. A staff report's coming to a special committee meeting that recommends the arena be decommissioned and demolished. It notes the new community and recreation center is nearly finished. West Ferris Arena is 9 years past its life expectancy, and there's no identified operational or other need for the arena. If council wants to look at salvaging the rink, officials say the total potential cost for a full suite of building condition assessments and studies is between $250,000 and $600,000. They also say preliminary work with the Sam Jacks Complex Master Plan has not identified a need to rehabilitate or maintain the facility and reimagines the site with outdoor facilities. Emergency department wait times are being described as the canary in the coal mine for health system performance. That from Canadian Centre for Policy Alternatives senior researcher Andrew Longhurst. A new analysis from the centre says the North Bay Regional Health Centre saw wait times for an emergency department assessment double over 5 years, with 90% of patients waiting 7.3 hours in 2024-25. They also say the time it took to be admitted to the hospital from the ER increased nearly 300% over 5 years to just over 65 hours, calling it a preventable and deepening crisis. Longhurst says when hospital funding increases fall below the required 6%, the healthcare needs of the population go unmet. QP's Ontario Council of Hospital Unions is calling on the province to increase hospital funding by 6% a year.
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4: 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Jet FM Sports NHL playoffs. The Montreal Canadiens with a 6-2 win over the Hurricanes. Game 2 is Saturday night. Baseball. The Jays won 2-0 over the Yankees. They host the Pirates all weekend. And two-time NASCAR champion Kyle Busch has died. He was 41 in a hospital. No cause has been given yet.
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4: Mainly sunny today, 17 the high. Tonight, 7, and then tomorrow, a mix of sun and cloud and 19. At 8:04, it is 5.
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0: 106.3 Jet FM, 8-11 on this Friday as we head into the weekend. And Mark Robertson joins us, teacher, organizer of the Trojan Parade for Cancer, which happened yesterday. And we've been hearing on the news from Rich all morning. Congratulations. What a day you guys had yesterday.
1: Yeah, you're right.
0: Oh, hold on a second. There's something going on here. Go ahead. There we go. Okay, you're on now.
2: Yeah, what an amazing day. You're right, Mike. It was massive success. I hate to say maybe, you know, the best one ever, but in terms of money raised, it certainly was. $60,000, $60,723.73. That was the check that we presented. And then there was money pouring in after that. So I think we're going to be well over $61,000.
0: Wow, this would be like a record-setting year.
2: Indeed it is, yeah. Our previous record was, I think, the year after COVID. We raised $56,000, and then, wow, like I said yesterday, 61.
0: And this is going to the North Bay Regional Health Center Foundation.
2: Yeah, all the money stays local. And I think, you know, Mike, that's what makes the difference. I think when kids are out canvassing door to door, people are well aware of the Trojan Parade for Cancer. It's got such a rich history. And so when people, you know, kids show up at door to door and they recognize the money staying local, people are super generous.
0: I can speak to... when it's the Trojan Parade for Cancer started, how many years ago?
2: We've had, 1993, there's been 31 editions of it.
0: Okay. When it started, there was no cancer care in North Bay.
2: Right.
0: You went to Sudbury or you went to Toronto, you went somewhere else.
2: Right.
0: Thanks to fundraisers like this. And I'm sure most people know that the province doesn't pay for equipment for our hospital. We have to basically build it ourselves. They will support it after. So your MRIs and all these things that we do for cancer care, we have to purchase them as a community. And then once they're purchased, then they'll supply the funding for it afterwards. But we have to show, hey, we want cancer care in North Bay. And so this money is so important to cancer care in our community, because now we can get a lot of the cancer care right here in North Bay. And it's thanks to the events like this.
2: Yeah, you're right. And I think people are aware of that fact. And so, again, when they see these kids showing up their door, and again, the Trojan Parade for Cancer is such a well-known sort of brand, I suppose, people are generous. And that money, and I'd like to mention the $61,000, that is, that's door-to-door canvassing. That's, we do have corporate donations in terms of prizes. Voyager Aviation donates a flight, essentially. So the top 12, I know it's amazing. I got to go last year. The top 12 earners and their best friend get to go on a flight. We take off out of North Bay, fly up to Sudbury, come back. Takes about 40 minutes, an amazing trip. So, and interesting to note that the top 12 earners, those kids raised in total 16 grand between them. So it's an amazing effort by a lot of people, and just shows the generosity of the community.
0: I know you had a great day down in the waterfront yesterday. The weather worked out, so that was a nice day. Some teachers got pied and all that stuff.
2: Yeah, there was pies in the face, and it turned out to be hilarious. That's always a lot of fun. And like you said, the weather cooperated. Absolutely fantastic day down at the waterfront.
0: Thank you for what you do, and just know the... We know the impact that the Trojans are making on cancer care close to home here in our city. We appreciate everything you do.
2: Thank you.
0: It is 8:15.
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0: Tom Petty, Heartbreakers, and Breakdown 106.3 Chet FM. Good morning. 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
0: Mainly sunny, 17, the high today, tonight 7, tomorrow sun cloud 19. Looks like showers on Sunday. And then as we get into next week, like Monday right through Friday, I think it's safe to say we're going to be into the 20s on a regular basis. Right now we're sitting at 6 in downtown North Bay. We're talking unusual weddings today.
6: Wake up with Monahan in the morning.
0: Yeah, what's the most unusual wedding you've ever been to? I'm going to a wedding this summer. It's on a Sunday, which I've just never been. That's unusual. Raised Catholic. There is never weddings on Sundays. I don't know if that's reserved because it's for church day. They're always on Saturdays. The odd one on a Friday, I kind of remember maybe. I'm probably making that up. I think they were all on Saturdays. What's your most unusual wedding you've been to? 705-475-9915. We had one where they wore rubber boots. This was out in Powassan, by the way. Good times, good times. I want to hear a story where the words, "Nana, no," are used. Nana. Weirdest wedding you've been to? 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
1: Good morning, I'm Richard Coffin. The North Bay Police Service says a man's in custody after an investigation into a suspicious incident involving a young person yesterday. The incident happened in the area of Marshall Park Drive and LaBresse Drive. Police say the investigation's ongoing to determine the full circumstances surrounding the incident. They also say there may be additional information relevant to the investigation and ask anyone with information to contact them or Crime Stoppers. Students at West Ferris Secondary School raised over $60,000 for the North Bay Regional Health Center Foundation yesterday. They held their annual Trojans Parade for Cancer. The money will support diagnostic technology that helps with the early detection of cancer. Officials are thanking the community for their generosity and support of the campaign, adding their kindness will make a real difference for patients and families in our region. The fundraiser started 31 years ago with a small group of students walking laps around the track and has grown into the parade it is today. A city staff report is recommending West Ferris Arena be decommissioned and demolished. It'll be up for discussion at a special committee meeting of council.

0: Council next week. The report notes the new community and recreation center is nearly finished. West Ferris Arena is 9 years past its life expectancy, and there's no identified operational or other need for the arena. If council wants to look at salvaging the rink, officials say the total potential cost for a full suite of building condition assessments and studies is between $250,000 and $600,000. They also say preliminary work with the Sam Jacks Complex Master Plan has not identified a need to rehabilitate or maintain the facility and reimagines the site with outdoor facilities. Emergency department wait times are being described as the canary in the coal mine for health system performance. That from Canadian Centre for Policy Alternatives senior researcher Andrew Longhurst. A new analysis from the centre says the North Bay Regional Health Centre saw wait times for an emergency department assessment double over 5 years, with 90% of patients waiting 7.3 hours in 2024-25. They also say the time it took to be admitted to the hospital from the ER increased nearly 300% over 5 years to just over 65 hours, calling it a preventable and deepening crisis. Longhurst says when hospital funding increases fall below the required 6%, the healthcare needs of the population go unmet. QP's Ontario Council of Hospital Unions is calling on the province to increase hospital funding by 6% a year.
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2: 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Jet FM Sports NHL Playoffs. The Montreal Canadiens with a 6-2 win over the Hurricanes. Game 2 is set to go on Saturday. Baseball, the Jays won 2-0 over the Yankees. They host the Pirates all weekend. And two-time NASCAR champion Kyle Busch has died at the age of 41. He was in hospital. No cause has been given.
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2: Mainly sunny and 17, the high today. Tonight, 7, and then tomorrow, a mix of sun and cloud and 19. Just about 8:34, it is 9.
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2: Yeah.
3: We're talking about unusual weddings today. 705-475-9915. I'm going to a wedding this summer. It's actually on a Sunday. And I was, raised Catholic, so, weddings were Saturdays. And I don't know if there was a rule that they couldn't be on Sundays. But I just, maybe the priests are busy. It's church day. Can't be doing weddings. And can't work all day. There are some clues that the wedding's going to get spicy. You know, like the bride saying, there's going to be no drama today. There's going to be drama today. That's exactly what there's going to be. You mix relatives, alcohol, a couple of old grudges, formal shoes, look out. It's like a can of gas. All right. Unusual wedding, 705-475-9915. Let's do this. Hi, Jen FM. Unusual wedding.
4: So the bride is in the first yacht and the wedding party, and then all the guests followed in. They had three other yachts for us.
3: On a boat.
4: And they got married in the first one, and then we just beep the yacht horns around Honey Harbor.
3: Where's Honey Harbor?
4: Perry Sound, down that way.
3: So they got married on the water, on a boat?
4: Yeah, on the yacht, yeah.
3: Could you see okay and hear okay?
4: Well, yeah, because when they stopped, we just kind of circled them to hear the ceremony and everything. And then once they were married, we all just took off and then just started beeping around Honey Harbor.
3: Wow, that'd be fun.
4: They went back to the yacht club for the party.
3: All right. That is an unusual wedding. Like a water wedding. All right. You're close to the top. You're close to the leader. I still have to give the clubhouse leader right now in most unusual wedding is the one where grandma played the bagpipes.
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2: Hey, it's 8:54. Armed Forces Day is coming up. It will be June the 10th. It is a Wednesday. You're going to celebrate our military members with a day of fun down at the waterfront, including the snowbirds. And as it turns out, this may be the last chance you get to see them. They're going to be doing the full aerobatic show here. What else? Lots of static displays. If you've been down there before, you just know how much fun it is. It is absolutely free for the public. 10:30 until 3, sponsored by Jack Garland Airport, Voyager Aviation, and we will be broadcasting the air show live here on Jet FM as well. So, all right, it's 8:55, back in a second with the weather.
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2: Well, a part of the weekend is going to be okay. Mainly sunny, 17 today. Tomorrow, mix of sun and cloud, and 19. It looks as though that we've got showers on Sunday at about 13. And then it gets warm, like I think into the 20s on a regular basis. Monday, 21. Tuesday, 24. Wednesday, 24. Thursday, 24. I like it. 8:57, and we're sitting at 10.
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1: Good morning. I'm Richard Coffin. The North Bay Police Service says a man's in custody after an investigation into a suspicious incident involving a young person yesterday. The incident happened in the area of Marshall Park Drive and LaBrèche Drive. Police say the investigation's ongoing to determine the full circumstances surrounding the incident. They also say there may be additional information relevant to the investigation and ask anyone with information to contact them or Crime Stoppers. Students at West Ferris Secondary School raised over $60,000 for the North Bay Regional Health Center Foundation yesterday. They held their annual Trojans Parade for Cancer. The money will support diagnostic technology that helps with the early detection of cancer. Officials are thanking the community for their generosity and support of the campaign, adding their kindness will make a real difference for patients and families in our region. The fundraiser started 31 years ago with a small group of students walking laps around the track and has grown into the parade it is today. Council will start looking at deciding the future of West Ferris Arena next week. A staff report's coming to a special committee meeting that recommends the arena be decommissioned and demolished. It notes the new community and recreation center is nearly finished. West Ferris Arena is 9 years past its life expectancy, and there's no identified operational or other need for the arena. If council wants to look at salvaging the rink, officials say the total potential cost for a full suite of building condition assessments and studies is between $250,000 and $600,000. They also say preliminary work with the Sam Jacks Complex Master Plan has not identified a need to rehabilitate or maintain the facility and reimagines the site with outdoor facilities. Emergency department wait times are being described as the canary in the coal mine for health system performance. That from Canadian Centre for Policy Alternatives senior researcher Andrew Longhurst. A new analysis from the centre says the North Bay Regional Health Centre saw wait times for an emergency department assessment double over 5 years, with 90% of patients waiting 7.3 hours in 2024-25. They also say the time it took to be admitted to the hospital from the ER increased nearly 300% over 5 years to just over 65 hours, calling it a preventable and deepening crisis. Longhurst says when hospital funding increases fall below the required 6%, the healthcare needs of the population go unmet. QP's Ontario Council of Hospital Unions is calling on the province to increase hospital funding by 6% a year.
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3: 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NHL playoffs, the Montreal Canadiens with a 6-2 win over the Hurricanes. Game 2 is Saturday night. Baseball, the Jays won 2-0 over the Yankees. They host the Pirates all weekend. And shocking news out of NASCAR today. Two-time NASCAR champion Kyle Busch has died at the age of 41. He was in the hospital, but no cause given.
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3: Mainly sunny and 17, the high today. Tonight, 7, and then tomorrow, a mix of sun and cloud and 19. At 9:05, it is 10.
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7: Mainly sunny today, 17 the high. Tonight, 7, and then tomorrow, a mix of sun and cloud and a high of 19.
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7: Mainly sunny today, 17 the high. Tonight, 7, and then tomorrow, a mix of sun and cloud and a high of 19.
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5: Mainly sunny today, 17 the high. Tonight, 7, and then tomorrow, a mix of sun and cloud and a high of 19.
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0: 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Ontario Northland reminds residents that the Northlander passenger train will soon be operating in our region. Freight schedules are also changing, and tracks that have been quiet will be active again. Cross only at designated crossings and be prepared for increased rail traffic in your community. 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
4: Mainly sunny today, 17 the high. Tonight, 7, and then tomorrow, a mix of sun and cloud and a high of 19.
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9: Mainly sunny today, 17 the high. Tonight, 7, and then tomorrow, a mix of sun and cloud and a high of 19.
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5: Mainly sunny today, 17 the high. Tonight, 7, and then tomorrow, a mix of sun and cloud and a high of 19.
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0: Today you might hear a song that goes with the presentation you're working on. 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
1: Good afternoon, I'm Richard Coffin. The health unit says data shows opioid-related overdose activity in the region has decreased since they issued and extended a community drug alert. Officials say the alert is no longer in place. However, they do encourage people to continue taking extra precautions and look out for the safety and well-being of people who use substances. The alert was initially issued on April 7th and extended twice later in April and again in early May. Earlier this month, the health unit said 42 opioid-related overdoses were reported in April, with four deaths. Kindness Week is back for a third year in North Bay. From Monday to Friday next week, officials are hosting a series of community events, a free downtown lunch, school-led activities, and more. Host of the Kindness Cast, Graham Shaver, told Council the week is all about inspiring do-good, feel-good moments across the city.
2: This year, the world needs kindness more than ever, and North Bay is the best city to make it happen. 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
1: The Canadian Mental Health Association, North Bay and District, which is powering the week, says the Kindness Project is built on the idea that small acts can make a big difference. They say research shows 89% of people who share kindness and 90% of people who receive kindness report that it improved their mental health. The military says area residents may notice an increase in air traffic for 2 weeks starting on Monday. They say that includes Alpha jets and Lear jets. Officials say the flights are supporting routine training and will primarily take place during daylight hours. However, they say flights may wrap up later at night from June 1st to 4th. Officials are thanking the public in advance for their support and understanding during the training opportunity. Canadore College has appointed Bill Crowdis as head coach of the Panthers men's varsity basketball team. Officials say he brings extensive coaching experience at the collegiate level with a strong track record of success across the OCAA. He previously served as head coach at Seneca from 2012 to 2015, where he led teams to provincial and national rankings, secured conference titles, and guided the program to an OCAA Final Four appearance in 2013. Crowdis was also named OCAA Coach of the Year while the bench boss at Fleming. The Panthers finished 0-18 last season. Their last win was in January 2025.
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4: Mainly sunny today, 17 the high. Tonight, 7, and then tomorrow, a mix of sun and cloud and a high of 19. The three.

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7: Mainly sunny today, 17 the high. Tonight, 7, and then tomorrow, a mix of sun and cloud and a high of 19.
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7: Mainly sunny today, 17 the high. Tonight, 7, and then tomorrow, a mix of sun and cloud and a high of 19.
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5: Mainly sunny today, 17 the high. Tonight, 7, and then tomorrow, a mix of sun and cloud and a high of 19.
6: So long, snow. Spring is here.
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4: Mainly sunny today, 17 the high. Tonight, 7, and then tomorrow, a mix of sun and cloud and a high of 19.
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4: Mainly sunny today, 17 the high. Tonight, 7, and then tomorrow, a mix of sun and cloud and a high of 19.
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8: Mainly sunny today, 17 the high. Tonight, 7, and then tomorrow, a mix of sun and cloud and a high of 19.
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One of many classics from the late, great Ozzy Osbourne, and Mama, I'm Coming Home. 3:11. Hi there. Happy Friday. Thank you for being part of the Friday edition of The Flight Home with Steph on North Bay's Classics, 106.3 Jet FM, as we get you ready for the weekend. A weekend which may include more spring cleaning. I did a little last weekend, but I'm planning on a bit more this weekend. You can find some interesting stuff when you're doing this, can't you? I found a few old phone books. Over a decade old phone books. I don't think I've used a phone book in at least that long. I also found an old dictionary. And I'm one of those people who used to enjoy going through the dictionary and finding cool new words. In case you're wondering why I'm still unattached. But those two finds got me thinking about what else is there. So my question for you today is, what's something you pretty much stopped using because of technology, like a physical dictionary or a phone book? I stopped using the phone book because I can find most numbers I need online, and same thing with the dictionary. So that internet technology is what's pretty much made me stop using those. Can you think of anything else? Something you pretty much stopped using due to technology. You can let me know by reaching out on Facebook at 106.3JET or call or text 705-475-9915.

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0: Mainly sunny today with a high of 17. Partly cloudy tonight and overnight with a low of plus 7. Sun and cloud tomorrow with light rain expected on Sunday. Gusty winds through the weekend with daytime highs between 12 and 18. At 3:20, partly sunny downtown and 17 degrees.
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Push the pawn right through the pass. And this one's for the silence and the questions that it brings, and the smell of time and the reverence.

0: 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This is The Flight Home with Steph. 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

0: North Bay's Classics on 106.3 Jet FM. 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
0: Jet FM weather. We are looking at partly cloudy skies tonight and overnight with a low of plus 7. Sun and cloud tomorrow with light rain expected on Sunday. Gusty winds through the weekend with daytime highs between 12 and 18 degrees. A 351, partly sunny downtown at 17.
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1: Hello and good afternoon. I'm Brad Obey. The North Bay Police Service is calling on the public for help with an attempted child abduction investigation. The service says yesterday around 3 in the afternoon, a 24-year-old man approached a young person in the area of Marshall Park and LaBrèche Drive. He was with a parent. After a brief altercation during which it's alleged the accused attempted to abduct the young person, the accused fled the area on foot. Police say they were found a short distance away and taken into custody without further incident, adding the parties were not known to each other. The accused was held in custody pending a bail hearing and has a court date next week. Police say there may be more information relevant to the investigation, and anyone who may have any is encouraged to call a city police or Crime Stoppers. Do good, feel good. That's the idea behind Kindness Week, which returns to North Bay next week. It's the third annual event. Host of the Kindness Cast, Graham Schaefer, presented to council this week, with Mayor Peter Chirico and council taking the Kindness Pledge with a bit of a twist at the end.
2: I, Peter Chirico, pledge to be kind to others and create an atmosphere of positivity wherever I go until next city budget.
1: Shaver says this year the world needs kindness more than ever, and North Bay is the best city to make it happen. The Canadian Mental Health Association, North Bay and District, is powering the week with a series of community events. You can visit the link at mynorthbaynow.com to learn more. The military says area residents may notice an increase in air traffic for 2 weeks starting on Monday. They say that includes Alpha jets and Lear jets. Officials say the flights are supporting routine training and will primarily take place during daylight hours. However, they say flights may wrap up later at night from June 1st to 4th. Officials are thanking the public in advance for their support and understanding during the training opportunity. Highway 64 North and other highways in the field area are set to get some work done by the MTO. The municipality says that includes grading, drainage improvements, paving, electrical work, and more. Lane closures will be needed at various locations due to construction, and officials say it will only affect a single lane at a time. Other highways that will see some work done are 17 and 575. The town's asking everyone to respect road signage and construction equipment. And Canadore College has appointed Bill Crowdis as head coach of the Panthers men's varsity basketball team. Officials say he brings extensive coaching experience at the collegiate level with a strong track record of success across the OCAA. He previously served as head coach of Seneca from 2012 to 2015, where he led teams to provincial and national rankings, secured conference titles, and guided the program to an NCAA Final Four appearance in 2013. Crowdis was also named OCAA Coach of the Year, while he was the bench boss at Fleming.
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4: In sports, Canada is a perfect 4-0 at the Men's World Hockey Championship after defeating Slovenia 3-1 today. Next up is Slovakia, which is also 4-0 Sunday afternoon. Still with hockey, Game 2 of the NHL's Western Conference Final goes tonight with Vegas up 1-0 on Colorado in the best-of-seven series. And in baseball, the Blue Jays kick off a weekend set against Pittsburgh.
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4: Partly cloudy tonight and overnight with a low of +7. Sun and cloud tomorrow. Some light rain possible on Sunday. Gusty winds through the weekend with daytime highs between 12 and 18 degrees. At 4:04, partly sunny downtown and 17.

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1: 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When's the last time you were a VIP? Come on, we want to make this happen for you and nine of your friends. Yes, a table of 10 up for grabs to see The Needful live in concert at Moose's Cookhouse on June 6th. 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We'll be hanging out with you. But we are not making up part of that table of 10. You have to bring your own friends. We're looking for caller number 3. 705-475-9915 if you have not already qualified. 475-9915. The lines are open now. 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
1: You can expect partly cloudy skies tonight and overnight with a low of plus 7. Sun and cloud tomorrow. Some light rain is possible on Sunday. We are expecting some gusty winds through the entire weekend, though. Daytime highs between 12 and 18. At 421, partly sunny downtown and 17 degrees.
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That's Brian Adams with his classic on 106.3 Jet FM, North Bay's Classics. 436. Yes, we've got our Name That Mach 1 classic.

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0: Candace joins us on the line. Congratulations, Candace. You are caller number 3. How are you?
11: I'm great. How about yourself?
0: I'm fine, thank you. You have plans for the weekend?
11: No, not really.
0: Gonna hit that farmer's market? Have you been there recently?
11: I definitely am, because I won the $25 farmer's bucks there.
0: Oh, good for you. Let's see if we can get you to qualify for something different here. Now, you say you've not played this before, right?
11: No, so just make it really easy.
0: All right, well, here's how it goes. We play a 3-2-1 countdown of beeps. That'll be followed by a longer beep that indicates we've got that 1 second of a classic song coming up. And that ends with another beep. And then you've got 10 seconds to either identify the title of the song or the band who sings it. And if you want to show off, you can do both. You don't need to, but you can.
11: I'll try to do one.
0: If you do that correctly, you'll qualify for that Made and Played in Canada VIP table for 10 with appetizers, swag. We've got merch from the band as well. The Needful playing June 6th at Moose's Cookhouse. You think you're ready for this?
11: I'll try.
0: A nice deep breath, and here we go. What do you think, Candace?
11: I thought it sounded like Bad to the Bone, but I don't know.
0: Yes, Bad to the Bone, George Thorogood. That is you being Bad to the Bone. Nicely done. First try, and you get it, and you qualify.
11: Woo. Perfect.
0: That was very exciting for me. I'm not sure about you, but I really enjoyed that.
11: I was pretty excited.
0: Well, thank you very much. Your name goes into that draw, which will be made June 4th or 5th. We'll give you a couple of days to gather up the 9 friends that you'll need to bring with you to the wonderful show, okay?
11: All right. I'll just find 9 friends somewhere.
0: All right.
11: All right. Take care. Thank you.
0: Look for them at the market tomorrow.
11: I will. Take care. Bye-bye.
0: Have a great weekend. Bye-bye.
11: You too. Bye.
0: Another chance to play Name That Mach 1 Classic Monday morning with Mike. But for now, here's this afternoon's song, Bad to the Bone by George Thorogood and the Destroyers on North Bay's Classics, 106.3 Jet FM.

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0: 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It is 4:50 and time to highlight some local awesomeness with hashtag North Bay Now. Today, we are sending a Jet FM flyby salute to Wade and all our friends at Chad for Chad. And those who continue to support the incredible work that they do through sponsorships, through donations, through the purchase of tickets to their sold-out fourth annual Chad for Chad fundraising gala happening tomorrow night at Canada's Aviation Hangar. Our old Mike Monahan is going to be emceeing that, so that will be fun times. Chad for Chad aims to bring awareness, resources, and funding to the people that need it the most. Their goal is to carry on Chad's legacy and remove the stigma associated with mental health. Congratulations and have fun at the gala tomorrow.
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0: Partly cloudy tonight and overnight with a low of plus 7. Sun and cloud tomorrow with light rain on Sunday. Gusty winds through the weekend with daytime highs between 12 and 18 degrees.
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1: Hello and good afternoon. I'm Brad Obey. The North Bay Police Service is calling on the public for help with an attempted child abduction investigation. The service says yesterday around 3 in the afternoon, a 24-year-old man approached a young person in the area of Marshall Park and LaBrèche Drive who was with a parent. After a brief altercation during which it's alleged the accused attempted to abduct the young person, the accused fled the area on foot. Police say they were found a short distance away and taken into custody without further incident, adding the parties were not known to each other. The accused was held in custody pending a bail hearing and has a court date next week. Police say there may be more information relevant to the investigation, and anyone who may have any is encouraged to call a city police or Crime Stoppers. Do good, feel good. That's the idea behind Kindness Week, which returns to North Bay next week. It's the third annual event. Host of the Kindness Cast, Graham Schaefer, presented to council this week with Mayor Peter Chirico and council taking the Kindness Pledge with a bit of a twist at the end.
2: I, Peter Chirico, pledge to be kind to others and create an atmosphere of positivity wherever I go until next city budget.
1: Shaver says this year the world needs kindness more than ever, and North Bay is the best city to make it happen. The Canadian Mental Health Association, North Bay and District, is powering the week with a series of community events. You can visit the link at mynorthbaynow.com to learn more. The military says area residents may notice an increase in air traffic for 2 weeks starting on Monday. They say that includes Alpha Jets and Lear Jets. Officials say the flights are supporting routine training and will primarily take place during daylight hours. However, they say flights may wrap up later at night from June 1st to 4th. Officials are thanking the public in advance for their support and understanding during the training opportunity. Highway 64 North and other highways in the field area are set to get some work done by the MTO. The municipality says that includes grading, drainage improvements, paving, electrical work, and more. Lane closures will be needed at various locations due to construction, and officials say it will only affect a single lane at a time. Other highways that will see some work done are 17 and 575. The town's asking everyone to respect road signage and construction equipment. And Canadore College has appointed Bill Crowdis as head coach of the Panthers men's varsity basketball team. Officials say he brings extensive coaching experience at the collegiate level with a strong track record of success across the OCAA. He previously served as head coach of Seneca from 2012 to 2015, where he led teams to provincial and national rankings, secured conference titles, and guided the program to an NCAA Final Four appearance in 2013. Crowdis was also named OCAA Coach of the Year, while he was the bench boss at Fleming.
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3: Partly cloudy tonight and overnight with a low of plus 7. Sun and cloud tomorrow with light rain on Sunday. Gusty winds through the weekend with daytime highs between 12 and 18 degrees. 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

Hollywoods and the rest of the band Toronto from their album Get It On Credit, Start Telling the Truth. Hi there, happy Friday. Thank you for being part of the Friday edition of The Flight Home with Steph on North Bay's Classics, 106.3 Jet FM, as we get you ready for the weekend. A weekend which may include more spring cleaning. I did a little last weekend, but I'm planning on a bit more this weekend. You can find some interesting stuff when you're doing this, can't you? I found a few old phone books, over a decade old phone books. I don't think I've used a phone book in at least that long. I also found an old dictionary, and I'm one of those people who used to enjoy going through the dictionary and finding cool new words, in case you're wondering why I'm still unattached. But those two finds got me thinking about what else is there. So my question for you today is, what's something you pretty much stopped using because of technology, like a physical dictionary or a phone book? I stopped using the phone book because I can find most numbers I need online, and same thing with the dictionary. So that internet technology is what's pretty much made me stop using those. Can you think of anything else? Something you pretty much stopped using due to technology. You can let me know by reaching out on Facebook at 106.3 Jet or call or text 705-475-9915.

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0: Partly cloudy tonight and overnight with a low of plus 7. Sun and cloud tomorrow with light rain on Sunday. Gusty winds through the weekend with daytime highs between 12 and 18 degrees.
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0: North Bay's Classics on 106.3 Jet FM. Hi there, this is Steph in with you for the flight home, and joining me today is our returning summer fun runner pilot, Tage. Thanks for popping in and say hi.
1: Thanks for having me.
0: You had your first weekend last weekend. How smooth of a ride was that nice new Trailblazer from True North?
1: It was awesome. I love the colors this year, and the decals look awesome.
0: Yeah, those sponsor decals look pretty good. It's busy, it's full, we've got all the sponsors we could, and they've done a great job, as did you. Now, things could change, but I'm seeing a bit of an overcast weekend ahead. But the weather doesn't stop us doing much around here, so what stops on your agenda so far, rain or shine?
1: Well, I've got the Farmers Market Saturday morning, of course, which will be a great stop, as well as the East Ferris Trade Show, which will for sure be fun. I'm hoping to stop in at Cascade Casinos on Sunday. I'll also be stopping at the third annual Alsace Road Neighborhood Sale, which I'm sure will be fun to check out.
0: Yeah. Now, if somebody has something like that, wants to let you know about their event, how can they reach you?
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2: Partly cloudy tonight and overnight with a low of plus 7. Sun and cloud tomorrow with light rain on Sunday. Gusty winds through the weekend with daytime highs between 12 and 18 degrees.
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6: Partly cloudy tonight and overnight with a low of plus 7. Sun and cloud tomorrow with light rain on Sunday. Gusty winds through the weekend with daytime highs between 12 and 18 degrees.
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8: Partly cloudy tonight and overnight with a low of +7. Sun and cloud tomorrow with light rain on Sunday. Gusty winds through the weekend with daytime highs between 12 and 18 degrees.
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6: Partly cloudy tonight and overnight with a low of plus 7. Sun and cloud tomorrow with light rain on Sunday. Gusty winds through the weekend with daytime highs between 12 and 18 degrees.
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8: Partly cloudy tonight and overnight with a low of +7. Sun and cloud tomorrow with light rain on Sunday. Gusty winds through the weekend with daytime highs between 12 and 18 degrees.
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